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of the Congo, deep down in the jungle, I start banging my first bongo. Every monkey like to be in my place instead of me, 'cause I'm the king of bongo, baby, I'm the king of bongo bong.

But if you carry on abusing, you'll be robbed from us. I refuse to lose another friend to drugs. Just come home.

me stop. 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